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Bravo initiated back on 9th and Joliet. He's pulling over now.

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Walter Mallard to Louis Lopez out of the Q on a maroon 2014 Chevrolet.

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I do have a juvenile by the

425 West.

caller advised that a vehicle drove through his yard and then I believe a neighbor's yard, then took out a potted plant at the corner and a traffic control device. He thinks it's a crosswalk thing. The vehicle was not in the area, it took off. All he could tell is by the track is a SUV or a pickup truck.

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Okay, bye.

Captain Gooding. That's Frank, X-ray 19662. 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

John Union, Adam Nora, Ida Tom, Adam. Last name of Regal Mata, Young Ocean Mary, Adam Robert, Adam. Little Shea, San Henry Edward Young, Lincoln, Adam. Female Hispanic. Date of birth, June 12, 2007, June 12, 07.

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16 or any other car that's closer to the area of 5th and Joliet. 5th and Joliet. Caller advisor is a male laying in the yard. He looked like he was quote unquote like on drugs. He got up and then was stumbling across the street in front of cars.

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